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1: This is the Gitanjali channel of Akashvani Kolkata, the midday weather bulletin for West Bengal, Sikkim, Orissa, Bihar, Jharkhand and Andaman Nicobar Islands are as follows for the next and past 24 hours. Southwest monsoon has been active over Gangetic West Bengal, Jharkhand and Orissa. Very light to moderate rainfall occurred at most places with heavy to very heavy rainfall at a few places and extremely heavy rainfall at one or two places over Orissa. Very light to moderate rainfall occurred at many places with heavy to very heavy rainfall at one or two places over Jharkhand. Gusty winds were recorded at one or two places over Jharkhand, Bihar, Orissa, Andaman Nicobar Islands and Kolkata, Howrah, South 24 Parganas, districts of Gangetic West Bengal. Now coming to the chief amount of rainfall received. Andaman Nicobar Islands, Mayabandar, Kontai, Mohanpur, Amphu Kharagpur, Midnapur, Jharkhand, Kalakunda, Sagar Island, Toh, Diamond Harbour, Tarakeshwar, Kanspati Dam received a rainfall ranging from 1 to 7 centimetres, while Chingmangri, Dhyana State, Bidong, Thranang Rakata, Bhagatputi Estate, Damthang, Musong, Jharkhand, Majhari, Manjgao received from a range of 1 to 3. 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
2: 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Actually, Bipul and Romok, before we read any text or any poem, we should have a brief knowledge or brief information about the writer or the poet.
3: Yes.
2: That is why I must say something about Tennyson.
3: Yes, sir.
2: Okay?
3: Yes.
2: Okay. Tennyson was one of the most popular poets in Victorian England. You know, Queen Victoria, she reigned for long 64 years. From 1837 to 1901, she was the Queen of England. So during that period, many famous poems, many famous poets were rather seen in England. And one of the most popular poets in Victorian England was Lord Tennyson. Okay, Tennyson was born in 1809 at Lincolnshire in England. So his birthplace was Lincolnshire in England.
3: Yes, sir.
2: He was born into a successful middle class family of minor landowning status. That means their family had land, but not too much land. That is why it is said that minor landowning status. His father was a rector in a church in the native place, and he had a decent income to maintain the family. And Tennyson was educated in King Edward VI Grammar School. King Edward VI Grammar School. And then he went to Trinity College.
3: Yes.
2: So you have heard the name of Trinity College.
3: Yes.
2: Trinity College is one of the most renowned, one of the most popular educational institutions, not in England, in the world also. Trinity College was founded by King Henry VIII. Perhaps you do not know, King Henry VIII in the year 1546.
3: Okay.
2: 1546, this Trinity College was founded by King Henry VIII. And in that Trinity College, he graduated, and rather Trinity College is under Cambridge University.
3: Okay.
2: Okay. Alfred Tennyson was influenced by three famous poets, William Shakespeare, John Keats and John Milton.
3: Okay.
2: He published his poetry in 1827 with the title Poems by Two Brothers. Poems by Two Brothers.
3: Okay.
2: And it is a matter of great fortune that Tennyson was the poet laureate during much of Queen Victoria's reign. From 1850 to 1892, he was the poet laureate. Poet laureate in Bengali we call Shobha Kobi.
3: Yes.
2: In the court or the Shobha, there is a poet who is called the Shobha Kobi.
3: Yes, sir.
2: So Tennyson was the poet laureate or Shobha Kobi of Queen Victoria for long 42 years. And Tennyson was awarded the

0: চ্যান্সেলর স্কুল মেডেল অ্যাট কেমব্রিজ ইউনিভার্সিটি ফর ওয়ান অফ হিস পোয়েমস টিম্বাকটু। টিম্বাকটু, দিস ওয়াজ দ্য নেম অফ দ্য পোয়েম, অ্যান্ড ফর দিস ভেরি পোয়েম হি গট দ্য চ্যান্সেলার্স গোল্ড মেডেল। 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
1: A Victorian poet,
0: correct. Now, Bipul, Tennyson's father was a teacher, a rector, a mentor, a poet.
1: Sir, a rector.
0: Rector, thank you. Tennyson was awarded Mayor's Gold Medal, Viceroy's Gold Medal, Chancellor's Gold Medal, Chancellor's Silver Medal. Which is the correct one?
1: Chancellor's Gold Medal.
0: Chancellor's Gold Medal. Thank you, Romo. Okay, this is about the writer or the poet, rather here poet, not the writer. Next, three most famous poems written by Tennyson are The Charge of the Light Brigade, Crossing the Bar, and Ulysses. Tennyson wrote the poem Ulysses in 1833. Just remember,
1: yes,
0: 1833, in this particular year, Tennyson wrote his poem Ulysses.
1: Okay.
0: Actually, Ulysses is a dramatic monologue. Ulysses is a dramatic monologue exploring themes of aging, exploration, and the desire for continued experience. Now the question is, what is a dramatic? Let me say, a dramatic monologue is a poem in which there is one imaginary speaker addressing an imaginary audience. What is a dramatic monologue? A dramatic monologue is a poem in which there is one imaginary speaker addressing an imaginary audience. Actual speaker is not there, actual audience is not there, but both are imaginary.
1: Okay.
0: This is called dramatic monologue. And our poem Ulysses is also written in blank verse. You know the Bengali of blank verse?
1: Yes, sir.
0: What?
1: Amritakkhar Chandra.
0: Amritakkhar Chandra. And in this blank verse, our Bengali poet Madhusudan Dutta, Michael Madhusudan Dutta, he excelled.
1: Yes, sir.
0: He excelled. There is none in Bengali literature who was better than him. So, Madhusudan Dutta in Bengali literature, and here Ulysses is also written in blank verse. Tennyson's poem depicts a time frame in Ulysses' life when he has returned home. But unlike Homeric character, who after many long years away from home goes through several hardships to finally settle in his kingdom, Ithaca.
1: Okay, sir.
0: There is a difference. Homeric character and Ulysses written by Tennyson, there is a difference between the two characters. Tennyson's Ulysses is agitated, discontent in Ithaca. Ithaca is the name of the kingdom.
1: Okay, sir.
0: In his kingdom, he is not happy, not satisfied, rather dissatisfied. He is restless for adventure. Ulysses was restless for adventure. He wants to go to travel, to explore. The name of his wife is Penelope. Ulysses turns his throne over to his prudent son, Telemachus. So, name of the son of Ulysses is Telemachus. Rallies his men with his inspiring words of heroism. With his inspiring words of heroism, he encourages them to go to another voyage, to go to explore another land. He considers his sailors as fellow mariners and mates. Fellow means friends. So he was so noble-hearted, so great-hearted that he considers his fellow sailors as friends or mates. He urges his crew to join him in one final voyage to the unknown, reclaiming their identity as explorers. So, dramatic monologue, we have known. What is a dramatic monologue? Now, A few questions, you multiple

0: first questions.
1: Okay.
0: Ulysses is a prose poem, a dramatic monologue, a lyric, a drama. Which is the correct one?
1: Sir, dramatic monologue.
0: Dramatic monologue. Now, Bipul, can you tell me the definition of dramatic monologue?
2: Yes, sir.
0: Okay.
2: Dramatic monologue is a kind of poem in which there is one imaginary speaker addressing an imaginary audience.
0: Okay, okay. Thank you very much. So, imaginary speaker addressing an imaginary audience. Okay. This is dramatic monologue. Tennyson wrote Ulysses in 1832, 1932, 1833, 1933. Which is the correct one?
1: Sir, 1833.
0: Correct, correct. Thank you, Romo. The name of the son of Ulysses is Pythagoras, Tereus, Achilles, Telemachus.
2: Sir, Telemachus.
0: Telemachus. Thank you, Bipul. The name of the wife of Ulysses is Ithaca, Penelope, Isabella, Victoria.
1: Penelope.
0: Penelope. Okay, thank you, Romo. The poem Ulysses is written in conventional prose, conventional verse, blank verse, lyrical verse.
2: Sir, blank verse.
0: Blank verse. Okay, thank you. So far, we have the introduction.
2: Yes, sir.
1: Yes, sir.
0: We have not yet read the poem till now. Now, let us read the text, or rather, let us read the poem. It little profits that an idle king by this still hearth among these barren crags, matched with his an aged wife, I meet and dole unequal laws into a savage race, that hoard and sleep and feed and know not me. I cannot rest from travel, I will drink life to the lees. So these few lines says that Ulysses thinks that it is a matter of little profit or little benefit, that an idle king, why does he say this? Because the king becomes idle as he has nothing to do but to rule his subjects.
1: Yes.
0: Only to implement some laws, to implement some rules and to impose them on the subjects. Nothing more than that. That is why Ulysses says that it is a matter of little profit or little gain or little benefit that an idle king by the still hearth. Hearth, the fire side is still there among these barren crags. Barren means unproductive or not fertilized.
1: Yes,
0: not fertilized crags means you may say hill or land. The land which is not at all fertilized.
1: Yes.
0: Matched with an aged wife. This is a matter of ridicule that Ulysses says that his wife is aged, but he does not say that he is aged.
1: Yes, sir.
2: Yes, sir.
0: If his wife is aged, then he must be aged.
1: Yes, sir. Yes.
0: But he says that he will have to match his wife who has become aged. I meet and dole unequal laws into a savage race. This is, I think, not fair that the king is considering his subjects as savage race. It is not at all right. I, the king, I should not consider my people or consider my subjects as savage one. But here Ulysses thinks that he has nothing to do but to impose or but to introduce some laws which are unequal for those savage race or savage community. That means wild community. They are not civilized. They are not elite. That hoard and sleep and feed and know not me. It is a matter of great regret.
1: Yes, sir.
0: That the subjects do not know the king.
2: Yes, sir.
0: Their king Ulysses was a great hero.
1: Yes, sir.
0: He had done so many heroic works.
1: Hmm.
0: But his subjects do not know. But the others, that means outside world knows.
1: Yes.
0: But his subjects do not know. Their only work is to hoard. Hoard means store or mojud kora. Sleep okay. And feed. But they do not know their king.
1: King.
0: I cannot rest from travel. Ulysses says that he cannot rest from travel.
1: Yes,
0: he
1: yes,
0: wants to travel and travel and travel. I will bring life to the lees. Actually, this is not possible at all. But Ulysses says that he wants to drink life to the last.
1: Yes.
0: That means to the residue. In Bengali, we can say that akebare tolani porjonto I want to drink my life. That means I want to enjoy my life.
1: Yes,
0: Ulysses was so optimistic, so adventurous that he wanted to travel and travel and travel. And during that travel, he wanted to drink his life, or rather enjoy his life, to the last, or to the bottom, or to the residue.
1: Yes, sir.
0: I have enjoyed greatly, have suffered greatly, both with those that loved me and alone on shore, and when through scudding drifts the rainy hyads vexed the dim sea, I am become a name. Here Ulysses says that he have enjoyed greatly, enjoyed extensively, he have enjoyed his life, but at the same time he has also suffered too much. That means there was ups and downs, hardships and sorrows and sufferings. Everything was there in his life, both with those, kadir sange, with those who loved him.
1: Okay.
0: Sometimes who loved him, sometimes alone.
1: Yes, sir.
0: He had enjoyed, he had suffered. On shore, where? On shore, and when through scudding drift the rainy hires. Scudding drifts, act of moving along swiftly. Kono ekta jayga di, I am moving along very swiftly. That is called scudding drifts, the rainy hyads. Hyads or hyades, different types of pronunciation is there. So, vexes the dim sea. That means, vexes the dim sea. Hyads means a V-shaped cluster of stars that indicate rainy weather. Sometimes, if we look at the sky, we can come to the conclusion that the rain will come.
1: Yes, sir.
0: The weather will be rainy. As the weather today. This cluster of stars also indicate that the weather would be rainy. And there is a Greek mythology. I don't want to go to the mythological story. Vexed the dim sea. Vexed means, here vexed means to some extent utpidito kora, etc., etc. Actually, this is used in V-E-X-T in poetry.
1: Yes.
0: Actual verb is V-E-X, V-E-X. Past tense is vexed, V-E-X-E-D.
1: Okay.
0: The dim sea. This sea becomes dim. Why? As the weather is rainy or the climate is rainy, you cannot see or you cannot visualize the sea or its surroundings very clearly.
1: Yes.
0: That means there is the problem of visibility.
1: Yes, sir.
0: I am become a name. Ulysses says that he has become a name. That means he has become a celebrity.
1: Yes.
0: So great celebrity. For those roaming with a hungry heart, much have I seen and known. Cities of men and manners and climates, councils, governments, myself not least. But honored them all and drunk delight of battle with my peers far on the ringing plains of windy Troy. For those roaming with a hungry heart, kadir sange, kadir jonno, roaming, that means moving with a hungry heart. That means the people who want to travel and travel and travel and want to explore new land, explore new places, to want to see the unseen, know the unknown.
1: Yes.
0: They roam.
1: Yes, sir.
0: Actually, we do not roam.
1: Yes.
0: Who roams? Generally, the people who wants to travel and travel, who wants to explore something new, who wants to discover something unknown or something new. So, for those roaming with a hungry heart, much I have seen. Ulysses says that he has seen much, he has known much. Kiki dekhechen, kiki janechen, cities of men and manners and climates. Their manners, different places, different people, their manners, their climates, councils means ministers, council of ministers,
1: yes.
0: And governments means administration, different administration. If we take the example of Bihar or Odisha, their administration and our West Bengal, the administration is quite different.
1: Yes,
0: so
1: sir,
0: different
1: yes.
0: place, different administration.
1: Yes.
0: Myself not least. I, Ulysses, I am not the least.
1: Yes.
0: I am also a great one, but honored them all. In different places I have gone, different people I have seen, their manners, climates, etc., etc. I have honored them all. Actually, if we if we do not give honor to others, we cannot expect honor from them.
1: Yes.
0: So Ulysses, though he was a great hero, he honored everyone. That is why he expected, or rather he got honors from others.
1: Yes.
0: And drunk delight of battle with my peers.
1: Yes.
0: With his friends, with his companions, with his fellow soldiers or sailors, he drank delight. Actually, delight cannot be drunk.
1: Yes, sir.
0: আমরা আনন্দকে কখনো ড্রিঙ্ক বা ড্রাঙ্ক করতে পারি না, বাট ইউলিসিস সেজ দ্যাট হি হ্যাজ ড্রাঙ্ক ডিলাইট অফ ব্যাটেল উইথ হিজ ফেলো সেলার্স অর ফেলো ফাইটার্স ফার অন দ্য রিঙ্গিং প্লেনস অফ উইন্ডি ট্রয়। 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during that time of war, the weapons, armors were used,
1: yes,
0: not missiles like today. Today's war is missile dependent.
1: Yes, yes,
0: but
1: sir.
0: In those days there were weapons, sword, etc., etc.
1: Yes.
0: If two classes or two fight, then there would be the sound of those weapons.
1: Yes.
0: So, far on the ringing plains of windy Troy, there was wind when the battle of Troy was going on. Now, where is Troy? Actually, Troy, if we see or read history, there is a land, Turkey, T-E-U-R-K-E-Y.
1: Okay.
0: In Bengali, we call Turoshko.
1: Turoshko, okay.
0: In ancient city, and it is an ancient city located in the present day Turkey.
1: Yes.
0: But
1: yes, sir.
0: Actually the name of the place is Hisarlik.
1: Okay, sir.
0: That place Troy was located. So we have read up to this far on the ringing plains of windy Troy. Now again multiple choice.
1: Okay, sir.
0: What is the speaker longing for? Romok, what is the speaker longing for? Four options: new adventures and experience, the comfort of his family, a peaceful and quiet life, forgiveness of the past mistakes. Which one is correct?
1: So, new adventures and experiences.
0: Thank you very much. This is the correct answer. The idle king refers to Telemachus, Achilles, Hearts, Ulysses. Which is the correct one?
1: Ulysses.
0: Thank you, Bipul. In Tennyson's Ulysses, the speaker reflects on a life of peaceful contentment, restless adventure, religious faith, crushing defeat.
1: Restless adventure.
0: Thank you. I am become a name shared by Telemachus, Hercules, Ulysses, Homer. Which is the correct?
1: Sir, Ulysses.
0: Ulysses. I am become a name.
1: Yes,
0: this is the great dialogue of Ulysses.
1: Yes.
0: Ulysses.
1: Yes.
0: Generally, the heroes can say this. With the ordinary people, we cannot say that yes. I am become a name.
1: Yes.
0: Next question. How does Ulysses describe his subjects? As a savage race, as free hearts, as a bringer of new things, as most blameless, Romok.
1: As a savage race.
0: Thank you. This is the correct answer. The opposite word of profit is gain, loss, money, dollar.
1: Sir, loss.
0: Loss. The synonym of profit is?
1: Sir, it is gain.
0: It is gain.
1: Benefit.
0: Thank you. The worth. The word hearth means fireside, land, pond, sand.
1: Fireside.
0: The word savage means elite, ancient, wild, modern.
1: Wild.
0: I will drink life to the lees. This was said by Tennyson, Homer, Achilles, Ulysses.
1: Sir, Ulysses.
0: Ulysses. Thank you. The word barren means unproductive, normal, abnormal, plain.
1: Sir, unproductive.
0: Unproductive. Another word which means unproductive?
1: Unfertilized.
0: Where is Troy at present? Where is Troy at present? India, Italy, Iran, Turkey.
2: So it is in Turkey.
0: Turkey. Thank you. Okay.

0: We have read up to this. Next, again we read the poem. I am a part of that all I have made. Yet all experience is an arch. All experience is an arch where through gleams that untraveled world whose margin fades far, forever and forever when I move. How dull it is to pause, to make an end, to rust unburnished, not to shine in use. So these few lines says, I'm a part of all that I have met. Ulysses says that he is a part of all that he had made so far. He had met so far.
1: Met. Okay.
0: He had met so far. He has become a part of all that. Yet all experience is an arch here through. Arch where through. Jar madhyome amra all experience, suppose the arch.
1: This is arch.
0: To some extent, khilan in Bengali we call. All experience is an arch where through gleams that untraveled world whose margin fades. There are so many places of the world which are not traveled by Ulysses.
1: Yes.
0: Those are untraveled. Those are untraveled world whose margin fades. Actually, if we move forward, we think that the world will be end here. If you look at the sky, our childhood also, amra choto belay ki dekhtam je mone hoy okhanta into that very place prithibita mone shesh hoye jacche. But if you move in front, it fades. There is no end. So Ulysses also says that untraveled world whose margin fades forever and forever when I move. That I have explained just now.
1: Yes, sir.
0: And the same case happened in case of Ulysses. Actually, nothing can be happened different, because what happens in our case, it happened in the case of Ulysses also.
1: Yes, sir.
0: If you move forward, the horizon or the margin will fade away. How dull it is to pause. How dull. Actually, it is not at all correct to pause or to stop.
1: Yes.
0: We should not stop. We should not make an end. We should go further. Move forward to rust unburnished. That the place that has not been burnished, that means polished. It should be polished, not to shine in use. It should not be kept, not to shine in use. It should be used to shine, to be glittering.
1: Yes, sir.
0: So, there is a time limit. That is why we cannot move further. Let us stop here today.
1: Okay.
0: Again, I introduce myself. I am Bhaskar Chandra Adok, headmaster, Bagnan High School, Bagnan Howrah. I have two students of me, Bipul Bhoumik and Roumok Das. They are students of class 12 science. Today we have read English. The name of the poem is Ulysses, written by Lord Tennyson. So let us stop here today.
1: Thank you, sir.
0: Welcome.
2: আজ বিদ্যার্থীদের জন্য অনুষ্ঠানে শুনলেন দ্বাদশ শ্রেণীর ইংরেজি বিষয়ে আলোচনা। সঙ্গে ছিলেন বাগনান হাইস্কুলের শিক্ষক ভাস্কর চন্দ্র আদক এবং দুই শিক্ষার্থী।
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